0: Yeah. Most y'all niggas know what twisting is.
1: Sweetest and lyric on the track.
0: Now ain't much for dancing.
1: Ain't that Clearwater's finest. Only dang.
0: Yeah.
1: No stems, no stems.
0: Get the cigarillos, nigga. I prefer games.
1: Real
0: vanilla, green, white, green, motherfuckers.
1: Hey, motherfuckers.
0: Yeah.

0: before? You expect me to forget? I'm gonna kill those sons of bitches. I'm gonna blow their fucking heads off.
1: Nothing's the same after you've killed someone.

What the fuck, dude? I've been waiting for you. Are you gonna like call me, maybe put your phone on or something? You always do this to me. Ugh, so annoying. Anyway, call me.

0: Ràdio Piratona.
1: So, listen to this. This is what he's written. There is another theory that two states continue to exist separate and decoherent from each other, each creating a new branch of reality based on

0: the box.
1: Okay, wait.
0: So there are two separate realities.
2: So, listen to this. This is what he's written. There is another theory that two states continue to exist separate and decoherent from each other, each creating a new branch of reality based on

0: So we're in the box.
1: We're the...
0: Okay, wait.
1: So there are two separate realities.